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2: One of the five actually looked at us and said, if you name it Penny Mustard, I won't work here anymore.
3: 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Today, that person wears a coat and a hat and proud too, I think.
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3: Yeah.
2: There were so many people thought it was the dumbest thing ever.
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3: Yeah.
2: It's unforgettable. 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
2: But weird things are easy to remember.
3: Yeah.
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1: So when you're playing Monopoly, how do you feel about buying the railroads?
2: I don't know.
1: Oh, see, they made the same mistake in the 1800s. I shan't be investing in railroads. I'll keep my money in the carriage business. Thank you very much. Okay, that was a long way to go for not much payoff. What about the electric company when you're playing Monopoly? You ever go down that path?
2: The electric company? That's one of the things I buy, too, when I play. Water.
1: Yeah, water and electric. What could possibly go wrong? No, but they say owning them both is a good strategy for making money.
2: Yeah.
1: My other strategy to win in Monopoly is to silently slide a note to the banker that says, put all the money in the thimble, no funny stuff, I have a wheelbarrow.
2: Yeah.
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1: It's the Greg B. Harrell Show. We talk weird music stuff on this show, and this is pretty weird. 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What? Huh? Oh, this is true. Now, because of the way sound waves travel, and because people's senses are more alert in the dark, the songs you're listening to will sound faster when there is no light. Now, are they faster? Well, no. But it will appear so. And you know what? Don't tell them, because why take away their joy?
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And we found this next song on an old mixtape. Yeah, it had very detailed liner notes, but quite poor

0: 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This is Phone Call. So your favorite modern TV show is You.
1: You.
0: Yeah, Story of Joe Goldberg. It was a great show.
1: Yes.
0: All serial killer, no serial filler.
1: Yeah.
0: Yeah. So what would you rate You? Okay, if this answer takes any longer, we're going to have to start talking about the reboot of You.
1: An 8?
0: An 8? Well, I mean, that is an A.
1: It wasn't a 10. I really wanted a 10. I really wanted a 10, but I got an 8.
0: You know, I've been broken up with using that same speech.
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What does that mean? 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And 2000s. 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

0: 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You can't copy us now. It's the Greg B. Harrell Show. You know, if there's one thing that people are always saying to me, it's, Greg, what's something we don't know about you? Oh, I'm a gym rat, minus the gym part. Another thing people are saying to me is, Greg B. Harrell, you don't have enough news from Fresno on your radio show. And you're thinking, Greg, why would I care what's going on in Fresno? Well, Fresno is a magical place, as we're about to find out when we listen to another actual clip from the Fresno Television News.
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Isn't that cool? It's like I'm wherever you are, minus the crumbs I leave behind in real life.

0: 95.9 The River. Hey, thanks to everyone who calls. It means the world. Well, okay, well, maybe it doesn't mean the world, but I mean, it definitely means a continent. Well, I appreciate you calling in. Most people, when faced with dealing with me, call out, so this is a nice change.
1: You're incredibly entertaining. You know, I love your tongue-in-cheek humor.
0: Oh, well, thank you, my friend. I do a lot of stuff with my tongue, and it's good to know it's being noticed.
1: All right. Well, thanks. I knew if I kept calling, I'd get through again.
0: Yes, yeah, yeah. My show is like a music festival in the middle of nowhere. Tough to reach, a surplus of sweating, and the bathroom is going to be your own personal Hunger Games.
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1: It's the Greg B. Harrell Show. This is going to blow your mind. If you listen to music in the dark, you'll experience a more intense emotional reaction. But why? Well, the auditory cortex, the part of our brain responsible for processing sound, is more active in the dark than in daylight. It's likely an innate survival instinct. When we can't see, we rely on other senses, like hearing, to provide us more info to make up for being in darkness. So, when we listen to music in the dark, we are feeling each portion, rather than having some of it pass us by because our senses are distracted by what we're able to see when there's light. Yeah, being in the dark is finally going to pay off for me. How about that?
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0: 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Go together like a shopping cart that's stuck to another shopping cart. So at that point, you're like, oh, forget it. I'll use a handbasket.
1: Hello, darling. How are you?
0: You know, it's not often in life I get a chance to use a Zsa Zsa Gabor reference, but here we are. What are you up to? What are you doing?
1: Hey, you know what? I can do whatever I want. I just kind of want to do it, dude. You know, that's the way my life rolls.
0: Oh, okay. Wow. This is turning into a Dazed and Confused Blu-ray bonus scene. No. But I do applaud you. That is a very healthy way to live.
1: Hey, you know what? It is. And, you know, when I look back on my life, I'm not that old.
0: Oh, wow. I feel like I'm Sybil Vane and you're Dorian Gray about to break up with me.
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0: You're listening to the Greg B. Harrell Show on 95.9 The River. That's it. That's all the information I have. It's the Greg B. Harrell Show. You know, if you're like me, then you also think they're lying to us. I tried, and you can totally drive both directions. Those streets are not just one way. But also, if you're like me, you're busy during the afternoon all week long. If that's the case, there's something very important you're missing. All the great TV that's on during the afternoon. Don't worry, I've got your back on this. Here's a sample of what you've missed on afternoon TV.
1: Unless you're a stoner, it's not something you'd see. 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

0: 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Ooh, here's a nice phone call. So you deliver food to folks?
1: Yeah.
0: Well, thank you for that, because it keeps all of us lazies chock full of carbs. So what has been the weirdest food delivery that you've had?
1: A weird?
0: Yeah.
1: You know what's weird? When people just deliver French fries. That's weird.
0: Just French fries?
1: Yes, it happened to me like twice. I'm like, are you serious? Like, just get out and then get your fries.
0: Whoa, you said that? Wow, I wish I could tell someone off using potato pseudonyms.
1: No, I didn't say that. But I'm saying it right now.
0: Yeah, no, I do that too. I'm not good at thinking of a comeback in the moment, but then later when I think of it, I'll just say it out loud.
1: Tell me about it.
0: Yeah. No, you look like an inverted Boston cream. Sorry, I just thought of that comeback from an earlier conversation I had. Grandma always calls me during the week.
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0: It's the Greg B. Harrell Show on 95.9 The River. Don't read this part, not for air. Greg is very delicate and requires an extra seat cushion on the studio chair. Can someone please handle this? It's the Greg B. Harrell Show. We talk weird music stuff that other shows don't talk about. Stuff like this. What is the average wait time for a band to come back out for an encore? Well, they studied this stuff because, you know, of course they did. 3 to 4 minutes. That's the average. The high end, 10 to 15 minutes. Wow. And the low end, about 2 minutes. So adorable that they spend all that time backstage just pretending.
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1: So, what does that mean?
0: We played the 80s. '90s. And 2000s.
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0: It's 95.9 The River. So this call came in here. Here it is.
1: Hey there. How's it going?
0: Oh, I'm sitting on top of the world because apparently my dream scenario is using a planet as a chair. No, I'm good. Like a 3-star review where it's like, can I really trust that? I guess.
1: You're like me. I fell the same way.
0: Yeah. Well, what's going on with you?
1: Not much. How you been? I'm listening to your show. I'm always on it. I love it.
0: Ah, the L word. It's so nice to encounter that word when it's not me mouthing it to my own reflection.
1: Yeah.
0: Well, you know, I appreciate your kind words. I always hope people enjoy the show.
1: Do you? Hey, dude, I think you're awesome. You're cool. You got some outrageous intelligence.
0: Oh, thank you. That is nice to hear. Because people don't realize I'm...

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0: 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Here, listen to this little chitty chat chat. Yep, I did. I said chitty chat chat. I don't know where that came from either. So let me ask you this. When you were a cheerleader, how did you remember all that stuff?
1: My cheer?
0: Yeah, more choreography than Thriller, but with less zombies, I assume.
1: Well, we had over, 50 cheers.
0: 50 cheers! Whew! Even a wedding would be like, that's a bit much. So what were the cheers about?
1: We were Bulldogs. That was our mascot, so our cheers involved saying Bulldogs a lot.
0: Ah, Bulldogs, adorbs. Okay, so give me an example of a cheer.
1: Go team, go.
0: Rhyming go with go. Well, okay, hopefully you saved the creativity for the routine.
1: Yeah.
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0: 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You're kidding. Oh. So were you a 90s kid?
1: Yes, I am.
0: Ah, so which fashion mistake did you make in the 90s?
1: The overalls.
0: Oh, yeah. Everyone believed overalls would make you look cool. One of the few times boy bands led us astray. It's tough to pull that one off, too.
1: Yeah, or I would, like, try to snap it backwards.
0: Oh, my goodness. You did the whole backwards clothes trend as well?
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0: 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My wedding pictures look terrible.
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1: It's the Greg B. Harrell Show. Here's one for you. Why is it called encore? It's a French word, so did the French invent the encore? Well, no. The encore began with English audiences at the Italian opera in the 18th century. What? Huh? Okay, so this is how it worked. The Italian word for again is ancora. I'm certain I'm pronouncing that improperly. I apologize. But those of non-Italian descent heard ancora as encore, which was a French word they were familiar with. Yeah, misunderstandings. Great for music, great for sitcom plot points.
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0: 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Hold on. 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
0: That sounds like a modern Dr. Seuss book. 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

0: It's 95.9 The River. Oh, the phones are lit up. Seriously, they're really lit. Like, there are empty Doritos bags everywhere. But in all seriousness, I guess I have to hop on air here at some point, figuratively and literally.
1: Okay. Was this conversation good for you?
0: Oh, please tell me that's how you end every conversation, like you're RoboCop.
1: I do. I make sure people are happy when we conversate, yeah?
0: Was this conversation good for you, dead or alive? You're coming with me.
1: Thank you, human.
0: I knew it! Well, you're in luck, because just like Ed209, I also struggle with stairs. But thanks for calling in, because I always appreciate that.
1: All right, cool, man. I really enjoy listening to you, and yeah, you're my favorite people to listen to.
0: Aw, you got me more emotional than Murphy during a flashback.
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0: Chicagoland's classic alternative, 95.9 The River. It's the Greg B. Harrell Show. We've talked on the program about how the Encore began in the 18th century. Problem was, it got out of hand. Yeah, often singers weren't able to keep going and going, because you see, audiences were demanding four or five encores during every performance. So, a rule was put in place in the 19th century that any audience members calling for an encore would be forcibly ejected by the police. The only people with the power to call for an encore was someone of high esteem, like a bishop or a mayor or a dean. No word on Jess or Logan. You're welcome, Gilmore Girls fans.
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0: People call 95.9 the river all the time. Because the thing is, with us, you don't have to wait for the beep. We are the beep. Nope, I don't have any idea what that means either.
1: I can't believe I'm talking to you. Like, I've been trying for months to get through to you.
0: Oh, flashback to every report card I've ever had. But I am glad you kept trying to call so we could have this conversation. It does get super busy in here on the phones.
1: I'm just so happy that you actually exist.
0: Oh, wow. This is like when the Grinch's heart grew 5 sizes, except it'll be my ego and only parts of me are green.
1: You know what? Your heart should be like 5 times bigger than it was before you answered this phone call.
0: Well, yeah, nothing about my organs is big, I promise.
1: Hey, that's a personal thing. I don't want to know about all that. You tell that to your girlfriend.
0: Well, I got to fix my air pump first.
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0: 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What? 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
11: I don't know if I can promise you fun. Gonna do my best. Yep, fun, till the daddy takes the T-bird away. Are we on the air? Oh, we are. Oh, I'm sorry. I was just playing around. I thought I was practicing. All right. It is Thursday, July 9th. Mostly cloudy today. Couple of showers. Thanks, producer Scott. And a thunderstorm later on. From late this morning on, I should say. High 82. Cubs are swinging hot bats again. The White Sox look to avoid another series loss. Bulls top draft pick gets set for his debut. Connor Bedard sidelined before the season even starts. Congress stepping into the Caitlin Clark controversy. And the World Cup quarterfinals are here. In the news, a Wheaton man raising funds after his two children died in a boating accident on Lake Geneva last week. And a second night of U.S. military attacks on Iran. The war we thought was over. It's not over. From Hollywood, a big basketball player was a no-show at Taylor and Travis's wedding. We got the reason why. And the live Moana film is set to launch this weekend in theaters, and it should be underwhelming, according to the pros in the news. Hollywood happenings at 8:50. It's a thirsty Thursday today. We toast the Emmys, the 157th annual Kane County Fair, also with a family four-pack for you to win. Just let me know which ride you would choose, the Predator or the Freakout. The Predator or the Freakout. Windy City Amusements is where you find those rides if you need to look them up. Text your answer to the River text line. You got all morning. At the end of the day, I'm going to pick a winner. Plus, three more keywords to give you a shot of the concert of your choice. Getaway, four-star hotel accommodations, airfare. You pick it. 8 a.m., noon, and 5 p.m. when the keywords drop. So coming up. Coming up. What do we got coming up, producer Scott? Every dad in America is probably going to want one. There is a thermostat war happening at your house. We have the solution. Yeah. You know what I'd like? More power for our little antenna outside. But we get what we get. And if you're having issues getting us in your car, use your phone, CarPlay, or listen on all the music apps. 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

0: someone in your house keeps touching the thermostat, we got a hilarious new invention that might finally put an end to the family feud. Family feud. Yeah, I know. Thermostat. Susie likes it cold. I like it medium. And my son doesn't care. Oh, I feel fine. Every time. 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No, I feel fine. It's too hot in here? No, I'm feeling pretty good. All right, we get it. Thank you. He has no feelings. That's the point. Mostly cloudy today with a couple of showers and a thunderstorm late this morning. We're going to get a high of 82. Let's find out that new invention that's going to work for everybody with thermostat issues.
1: Attention, Dad. Does your teenager throw on a hoodie and then crank the AC down to level Siberia?
0: Yeah.
1: Does your wife touch the thermostat more than she touches you?
0: Yes.
1: Then you need the Fort Knox Lockbox. The premium way to protect your thermostat from the grubby hands of your so-called loved ones. Forged from military-grade steel, reinforced titanium alloy, and the same material dads are apparently expected to make their paychecks out of. Featuring a 10-digit keypad, fingerprint scanner, facial recognition, voice recognition, and introducing recognition recognition. Plus, for a small upgrade, anyone who tampers with it will get instantly Rickrolled. Is that your daughter in the fuzzy slippers trying to monkey with the temperature again?
0: Rickroller!
1: Access denied, sweetheart. Who cares if it's 107 degrees outside? Nobody's getting into this box. Not your wife, not your kids, and definitely not the obnoxious neighbor who just popped by to cool off for a minute. It's the Fort Knox Lockbox. Because if everybody wants the house set at 67, then everybody can get a job and pay the electric bill themselves.
0: 67? Wow. I mean, ours is at 72 or 3 up to 75 when it's really hot because the difference is, well, 67, come on. My mom used to love sleeping with the air conditioner on in the winter. So she was a bit on the warm side. A heartbreaking update from the Geneva Lake boating tragedy and the conflict with Orion continues to escalate. I thought it was over. Cubs keep rolling. Connor Bedard got some bad news, and the World Cup quarterfinals are here. Next in sports.
2: 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The Rivers Community Calendar. 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
1: McKay in the morning.
0: Just enough noise to drown out the existential dread.

And besides rocking the Casbah, we are rocking your life with the Choose Your Concert Getaway. We have three keywords a day, 8 a.m., noon, and 5 p.m. That is how you win. You text them back to the River text line. It is pretty easy stuff. And it is all brought to you by our very good friends at earthmoverscu.com. Maybe we'll see you at a concert far, far away.

0: This is probably one of the most inane surveys we've done. We all have that one weird corner of the internet that you can't quit no matter what. You put it down. No, you can't. We'll count down the videos Americans say are strangely impossible to stop watching. First, your forecast. Cloudy today, couple of showers and a thunderstorm from late this morning on High 82. And it is brought to you by T.R. 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Mostly cloudy today with a couple of showers and a thunderstorm. I think I already did the forecast. All right, my bad. Sorry. Not sorry. A Wheaton father is honoring his two young children. They were killed in last week's tragic boating accident on Geneva Lake in Wisconsin. Brad Oswald had started a GoFundMe page in memory of his beautiful 7-year-old daughter Abigail and 6-year-old son Caleb. I saw pictures. Siblings were among three children who died after a boat capsized during a powerful storm. Oswald said all those donations, not for him, will be given to a children's charity in his honor. And here we go again. U.S. carried out a second straight night of military strikes inside Iran. U.S. Central Command says about 90 targets were hit, including air defense systems, naval positions, and drone storage units. Iranian state media reports explosions around the country's southern coast and say at least 3 people were killed. And yeah, what are the weird things that we do? 156 hours a year watching oddly satisfying videos online. Coming in at number 3, watching things get crushed, tied for second. Power washing videos that somehow make everything better. And the number 1 rabbit holer, pimple popping videos. No way.
1: Way.
0: Yeah, a third of us can't look away. Just one more video and suddenly your lunch break is over. The ones that I get stuck on is that guy that does all the lawn mowing for free. I know there's a bunch of them out there, but there's one that's better than all the rest, as far as I'm concerned, okay? Cubs stayed hot, 9-7 win over Baltimore. Pete Crow Armstrong launched 2 home runs. Seiya Suzuki added a 3-run blast. They go for the sweep tonight. Sox blanked by Boston, 5-0. They're going to try to salvage the series this afternoon. The NBA Summer League continues in Vegas.
2: Viva Las Vegas, baby.
0: Bulls don't tip off until tomorrow night against Memphis. Caleb Wilson, the 4th overall pick, set to make his Chicago debut. Blackhawks suffered a tough offseason loss. Connor Bedard will miss at least a month after shoulder surgery. Slipped train, went into the boards or something. That was in Vancouver. A group of 11 members of Congress urging the WNBA to better protect Caitlin Clark, citing repeated physical play and concerns that some incidents have been racially motivated. World Cup quarterfinals kick off tomorrow. Spain taking on Belgium. Saturday features England and Norway, while defending champion Argentina meets Switzerland after France battles Morocco. I bet you got all that, didn't you? Well, I love it when I come across TikToks that absolutely nail it. We got 2 quick ones, 2 of them coming up. One about the parents and what they really mean when they say, oh, yeah, we'll see. And another that'll make every American soccer fan laugh. I found this a great fact. Stay tuned. We'll get it to you next after some certified alternative classics.
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0: Let's get started, it says. Okay, thanks, Mr. Computer. Appreciate that. But first, let's get your forecast. It's going to be a cloudy day most of the time. Most of the time today, it's all clouds all the time. Welcome to it. Yeah, that's just the way it works today. We're going to have thunderstorms starting later on this morning. Yeah, and continuing throughout the day. High of 82. All right, so let's get to our TikTokers. My computer, I got to be honest with you, just rebooted itself for no reason whatsoever while I'm on the air. But no, don't worry about it. But here's one that I think is kind of cute. Well, I don't know if cute's the right answer. But definitely the insight is there.
1: All of the host countries are now eliminated from the World Cup.
0: Right.
1: And it's kind of like having a party at your house that you're not invited to.
0: Right.
1: Or worse, it's like a party that is happening at your house while you're trying to work from home. Like, you're sitting there on a Zoom meeting, trying to do admin work while England and Norway are behind you doing shots.
0: Yeah. So that makes sense. I mean, here, all the host countries have no one playing. All the host countries, they're out of competition. So it's kind of funny. And definitely, I thought, a pretty darn good find. And there's no one like this lady right here. I'm just going to let her go because she's mostly talking about her parents when they set a certain term. Now you're not going to. It is not ready. Let me find her. How's that? And I'll delete you. Where is my woman? Oh, God, please. What is going on here? Here she goes.
2: As a kid, the "we'll see" meant nothing was ever going to happen. When your parents gave you a "we'll see what happens," there ain't nothing that was going to happen. My mother, "Ma, could I go?" "We'll see. We'll see tomorrow. We'll see next week. We'll see how I feel." When she did the "we'll see how I feel," I know how she felt. I knew how she was going to feel for the next 2 months. "We're not going." I knew that was going to happen. So the "we'll see" meant "will never happen." That was the equivalent of it. That was when you know, forget doing anything. Summer's done. Everything's done. Nothing's happening. Done.
0: That's really a nice cross between a New York accent and a Boston accent, I think. Yeah, she's brilliant, though. I like the way she looks at the world. We'll see. Yeah, usually no. James Bond almost had a very different name. There's a hit song with a very dark secret, and Saltwater Taffy, it's not what you think it is. We have your daily dose of 5 random facts coming right up.
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0: There's a classic pop song that's actually about something pretty disturbing. One state quietly leads the country in French speakers, and you'll never guess how saltwater taffy really got its name. Or then again, maybe you will. 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Today, it's going to be mostly cloudy. Showers will be starting up late in the morning and continuing throughout the day with a high of 82. And now, back to five random facts.
1: You did.

5 random facts. Bond, James Bond, was almost named James Secretan or Secretan. S-E-C-R-E-T-A-N. I'm glad they stuck with Bond. James Bond. The U.S. state that has the most people speaking French at home is Maine. 3.9% of households in Maine speak French versus 3.5% in Louisiana. That surprises me. The longest single palindromic word in the English language is rotavator. R-O-T-A-V-A-T-O-R. Another name for rotary tiller for breaking and aerating soil. And if you don't know what a palindrome is, it's spelled... It is pronounced the same way backward and forward, you know. It spells the same thing. Saltwater taffy isn't made with any seawater, by the way. It's got its name when a candy store in Atlantic City was flooded in 1883 and the owner offered saltwater taffy for sale. People like the name, so it stuck. And our last random fact, bit creepy, there was an upbeat top 40 hit. It was about cannibalism. Do you remember the song? You might. Called Timothy by a one-hit wonder band. They were called the Buoys. Timothy, Timothy, where on earth did you go? Yeah, you ate him. The song was written by Rupert Holmes, who's better known for Escape, the Piña Colada song. If you like piña coladas, get caught in the rain. I like piña coladas better than eating Timothy for lunch. You know what

0: It's not good. You're not my type, sir. We're done with our five random facts. Coming up, there was a little shaking along the Illinois shoreline yesterday, and a Democrat drops out of a Senate race after a sexual assault allegation. That's in our news. Connor Bedard already on the shelf. The Cubs keep winning, and Caitlin Clark has Congress stepping in on her behalf. Details coming up. So's Green Day.
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0: What you got going on in the world of work? Got a good job? What, 15, 16 an hour? Woo! You're in the money. 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

We're an hour away from your first keyword for Choose Your Concert Getaway. Anywhere you want to go in the continental USA. That's the question. What would you choose? There's so many different choices, too. A lot of good concerts going on. Foo Fighters in Chicago. You can stay here. Go to Queen's Stone Age in L.A. Maybe Blink in San Diego. The choice could be yours. And that includes airfare and four-star hotel accommodations. Plus, obviously, the tickets to the show. So get ready. First keyword, 805. Right here on the river.

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There's McKay in the Morning on Chicagoland's Classic Alternative.

And besides rocking the Casbah, we are rocking your life with the Choose Your Concert Getaway. We have three keywords a day, 8 a.m., noon, and 5 p.m. That is how you win. You text them back to the River text line. It is pretty easy stuff. 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Maybe we'll see you at a concert far, far away.

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Oh, did I say we're giving away Black Crowes tickets? 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

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It's uncomfortable, isn't it? White people phrases of all time. We'll see how many you've heard. I know you've heard them all. You've had to have. And how many have accidentally become part of your vocabulary. All right, so that is coming up next. But first, let's check your forecast. 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We've got to do better, so call them or go to trmillernow.com to book. We have clouds most of the day today. Late this morning, showers could start, maybe a thunderstorm. Mostly showers, though, throughout the day, and a high of 82. All right, so these are things, and I think they're pretty good. Counting down the most legendary white people phrases. See if any of these sound familiar. So somebody mouths off and thinks they're going to take you down, and you go, yeah, you and what army? Okay, a white people phrase. Someone's confidently wrong. Yeah. Newsflash, buddy, you're an idiot. A guy making a complete fool of himself in public. I have a friend, Scott, that would say, hey, get a load out of this guy over here. Yeah, get a load of that guy. The kids have pushed mom or dad to be to their absolute limit. They say, you know what? I've had it up to here with your behavior today. Oh, God. I've heard that so many times. As a kid, of course, not. My wife has never said that to me, as far as you know. Someone's bad decision away from getting into trouble. You're on thin ice, Buster. That is, I know it's in a movie, too. You're on thin ice. Somebody starts acting like they're the toughest person in the room. Oh, yeah. All right, tough guy. That's also from a movie. I know. Oh, okay. All right, tough guy. Oh, yeah, I got it. All right, Mr. Smart Guy. Mr. Tough Guy. Yeah, it sounds like Stripes. You stub your toe or spill your coffee or somebody does something unbelievably dumb. Oh, for crying out loud. Someone walks into your office, your house, your room like they own the place. You know what? You can't just waltz in here. You heard that one? You almost let a bad word fly out like, oh, but grandma's standing there. Jeez Louise. And finally, somebody strolls in ridiculously late without a care in the world. Well, look what that cat dragged in. Those are

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Going to be on the show tomorrow at 7:30. You can catch Ray. You can catch clouds most of the day. Some rain starting late this morning and continuing throughout the day. And our high temperature is going to be 80.

0: random facts. James Bond was almost named James Secretan. S-E-C-R-E-T-A-N, or Secretan. James Secretan, that doesn't sound right. It's Secretan, I guess. The longest single palindromic word in English is rotavator. R-O-T-A-V-A-T-O-R, another name for a rotary tiller for breaking and aerating soil. Yeah. Palindrome, you can spell it. It's spelled the same forward and backwards, in case you didn't know what it was. Saltwater taffy isn't made with seawater. It's got its name when a candy store in Atlantic City was flooded back in 1883. And the owner offered saltwater taffy for sale. People like the name, so it stuck. 1883. A long, long time ago. The U.S. state that has the most people speaking French at home is Maine. 3.9% of households in Maine speak French. Pretty cool. 3.5% in Louisiana. You would think more there down the French Quarter area, right? No, wrong. And I don't know if you know this or not. There was a song. It was an upbeat top 40 hit. You remember it? Well, it was Timothy, 1971. But it was about cannibalism. A one-hit wonder, the Buoys.
1: Timothy, Buoys. Timothy, where on earth did you go?
0: You ate him. The song was written by Rupert Holmes, who had another weird song, Escape, the Pina Colada.

0: you're in the bed. I'm the love that you've looked for. I don't think so. Write to me and escape. Yeah, you're really not my type. And there's your five random facts. Coming up, a tragic loss for the Jesse White tumbling team and why President Trump switched back to the original Air Force One. What's he up to, man? Cubs are going for a sweep. The Bulls' newest rookie finally hits the floor, and the World Cup is down to the final eight. That's coming up in our sports.
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0: Turn up the summer heat, will ya? With American Big Rig Racing this Saturday night at the Dirt Oval at Route 66. 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

0: 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Apparently, your pet has to approve, too. Wait until you hear how many relationships have ended because of one of those furry rascals. Mostly cloudy today, a couple of showers and thunderstorm from late this morning on, and a high of 82. 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Well, former Illinois Secretary of State Jesse White is mourning the loss of longtime employee and Jesse White tumbling team member Jeff Williams. Williams was killed Monday night when his motorcycle collided with an SUV near Routes 45 and 83. White called him a cherished member of the tumbling team and a dedicated public servant. Rest in peace, sir. President Trump switched back to the original Air Force One for his trip home from the NATO summit in Turkey. Now, according to the New York Times, the Secret Service recommended the change as a security precaution after fighting between the U.S. and Iran escalated again. I guess they don't have all the, you know, things they need in that new plane from Qatar. So they need the one that is fully protected from all possibilities of trouble, which I understand. New survey found our pets may have more control over our lives than we do. Yeah, no kidding. I almost said the S word. More than a third of people say they'd immediately end a relationship if someone asked them to give up their pet. Who would do that? You know, I'll marry you if you get rid of the dog. Yeah, that's not happening, pal. You're the dog. Another 22% would seriously think about it. Yeah, I'm going to leave. Dog owners overwhelmingly prefer dating other dog owners. Cat owners tend to stick with fellow cat owners. And here's the kicker. 1 in 5 people admits they've actually turned down someone they really like because they didn't like that person's pet. So, yeah, that's not love. I'm sorry. You accept them for everything they are. In a World Cup quarterfinal, they will begin tomorrow with Spain facing Belgium. France and Morocco renew their 2022 semifinal rivalry Saturday before Argentina meets Switzerland and England takes on Norway. And we're all out of it, and so are all the hosts. All the host cities do not have a team in play. Cubs are 1 win away from a sweep after beating Baltimore 9-7. Pete Crow Armstrong, a pair of home runs. Seiya Suzuki drove in 3. Cubs have won 3 in a row. Sox were shut out by the Red Sox 5-0. Bouncing back hopefully this afternoon. Bulls get their first look at overall pick Caleb Wilson when Summer League opens for Chicago tomorrow night in Vegas. Connor Bedard, he's out at least a month. Shoulder surgery took a stumble, giving the Blackhawks an early setback before training camp even begins. And Caitlin Clark remains the center of attention off the court as a group of members of Congress demanding the WNBA do more to protect the league's biggest star. I see Caitlin Clark causing a lot of trouble. Maybe she's getting beat up back, but, you know, she's not the quietest person on the court, but she's very, very good. Coming up, we have some comedy for you and certified alternative classics from Incubus and U2. And if you miss the keyword at 8 o'clock, I'll give it to you again in a bit.
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0: Com. Some rain and thunderstorms starting later on this morning, and it will continue into the day, and our high is going to be 82 degrees.
1: We have a comedian in our midst.
0: Yes, we do. Keith Albertstadt on sarcasm and being on Jeopardy.
2: I love being sarcastic. It's how I'm wired. I was getting a bottle of wine once for a dinner function. I could not read the label very well. Out of complete curiosity, I said, "Excuse me, ma'am, what year is this?" She said, "The wine?" "No, ma'am, I am a time traveler. I am only here to beg you, please don't break up with your boyfriend, or I'll never be born." Yeah. I know this for a fact. I watch a lot of TV, and I know that if I were ever a contestant on Jeopardy, I would lose. So to guarantee cash in hand, here's my game plan. I would sell my answer space for corporate advertising.
0: Ooh.
2: The Mona Lisa was painted here. Yes, Keith. What is Gatorade? Why do you keep saying that, Keith? You lose. Oh, do I, Alex?
1: Anybody else want to be a comedian in here?
0: Oh, yeah, we got one more. His Jeff R. Curry on marrying a former bachelorette, Katie Thurston. Yeah, he's got a new Netflix special. Nice to meet you.
3: My wife, I don't know if you know, was on reality TV for a few years. My wife was on The Bachelorette. Yeah, you guys heard? You seen it, buddy? She's so beautiful. And when we started dating, dude, I was not used to the attention that she got. We started dating. She put a picture of us up on her Instagram. But then Us Weekly picked it up as news. And they decided to announce former bachelorette Katie Thurston dating comedian. No name. And all the comments underneath were so mean. A lot of just so many vomit emojis. So many like, him? Really? Ugh. That guy? Ugh. That's your boyfriend? Ugh. And it hurt my feelings. I'm not going to lie. It hurts to feel to hear those things. But I'm almost 40 years old, dude. I'm not going to reply to those comments, you know? So I created a fake Instagram account. And then I went to every one of those people's pages and I commented the same thing verbatim on their children's pictures.
0: Oh.
3: And it felt good, really.
0: Oh, yeah.
3: You don't know the catharsis I felt sitting on the toilet like, "That's your son?"
0: Very good. Charles Barkley explains why he turned down an invite to the Taylor Swift and Travis Kelce wedding, plus the M&M's Emmy nominations are out next in Hollywood.
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0: Charles Barkley said no thanks to the wedding of the year, and Justin Bieber and Shakira are reportedly headed to the World Cup halftime show. Well, way to give away that story in our tease, producer Scott. Jeez. 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Today, your forecast, we're going to be cloudy most of the day. Like it or not, it's what we got. Can't choose our forecast. Couple of showers and a thunderstorm from late this morning on, and a high of 82. And yeah, it's the wedding of the century. Charles Barkley said he was invited to Taylor and Travis's wedding, but had no interest in going. So this is his quote. I don't go to weddings or funerals, but I did get an invite and I politely declined because I thought it was going to be a crap show. I love Travis and Jason. I've only met Taylor one time, but yeah, I did get an invite, but I said, that's just too much. I just want to hang out and play golf. I want to dress up and all that other stuff, but I appreciate the invitation. It was pretty special. The invitation reportedly came with a non-disclosure agreement. Oh, well. Emmy nominations are out with Hacks leading all of the competition. What a great show. Believe it or not, it's awesome. It's leading all comedies with a record 24 nominations. The Pitt tops the drama field with 25, and the Emmy Awards air September 14th. Justin Bieber, Shakira, you already know, set to headline the World Cup halftime show, the final halftime show, with Madonna also expected to perform during the festivities in Jersey. And Taylor Sheridan co-writing and producing Paramount's live-action Call of Duty movie, while Disney's live-action Moana is tracking for a softer-than-expected opening weekend at the box office. I wonder why. Hey, if you missed the keyword, it's your final chance to get her in for Choose Your Concert Getaway. It is POP, P-O-P. 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
0: It is time for you to turn up the summer heat. With American Big Rig Racing this Saturday night at the Dirt Oval Route 66, it's Scott McKay, and for the first time ever, modified diesel big rig semis are going to be racing at the Dirty O. It is your chance to see big rigs going door to door, sideways, throwing dirt 70 miles an hour, and that's not all. 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

Gordon May is coming up at 10 o'clock this morning. He's got your next keyword at noon if you want to choose your concert getaway. He's also going to be at Jiffy Lube Friday tomorrow from noon until 2 on East Galena Boulevard. That's in Sugar Grove. A food truck's going to be there, going to be celebrating, and they'll have a special signature service oil change. Yeah, and you got to get out there. Grab some lunch, scan the river's QR code, maybe get some Black Crowes tickets, and you get to meet Gordon Mays. That alone, it's a big one. See you out there in Sugar Grove. Check our website if you need more info.

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The Freak Out or the Predator? 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And text me the one you would choose. And at the end of the day today, my show, I will pick a winner. So you got about an hour to get in. 630-585-7529.

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I don't know if you saw this, but Heinz making and cashing in on the World Cup by selling penalty packets. The red and yellow rubber packets resemble red and yellow cards. They can be filled with ketchup and mustard. They're being sold on Walmart's website for $1.57. I think I'm going to buy one.

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He has some wow beatboxing skills, and his video is viral. Every sound you hear is from his mouth. 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

0: 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Doesn't sound like every sound came from his mouth. I think some of those came from somewhere else. Got The Offspring coming up next.
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the beef we didn't know was possible between 7-Eleven and Nike. 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

That's 7-Eleven Nike beef we didn't see coming. It's on the giant. We're not fighting on the river. Chicagoland's classic alternative, 7-Eleven Sioux and Nike. 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It's a mouthful. 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And they want to open hand slap them in the face. I added that last part. Still wild, though.

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2: 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Hey, it's Gordon. 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

0: Washington next weekend, part of the Summer of 99 and Beyond Festival, then Biscuit and Creed and Hell Freezing Over and all the above. 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

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We'll just give you our word that we will take care of all of it. 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

an intro record for many into the world of mohawked punk records to come. And out come the Wolves. That's Rancid. We're doing 90s at new and Veruca Salt now.

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Happy Friday Eve. Today's actually going to be my dad's birthday as well, and while I've been thinking of what to get him, yeah, it's been a struggle. Dads are always hard to shop for, and I thought this would be the perfect gift, but unfortunately, I'm not eligible to win it. However, you are. It's Joey. 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I'll let you know how and when you can get those right after the Chili Peppers.

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Chicago's own Fall Out Boy, 95.9 The River. Hey, maybe you're feeling lucky. You're throwing your hat in the ring to try to win those concert tickets for the getaway contest. 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You gotta be 21 and up and a rewards member to play. And I think the rule is always bet on black? Or maybe red. You know what? Don't listen to me. Do what your heart tells you. 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

Talking Heads 95.9 The River. You got to get some good exercise in, right? The weather's nice. There's no excuse not to get out there and get active. Although, it's warm, so you're going to be sweating, and I don't really want to be smelling you. So why are we combining these two things? Big race going on in the city, and it's popular, I think, for all the wrong reasons. Talk about that right after Sublime.

The gathering of the fitness folk, I think, is what you could call them. You can also call them streakers, but for some reason it's legal on this day. It's Joey, the annual, for some reason, annual naked bike race is going on again downtown Chicago this weekend. So if you're driving downtown, maybe you're bringing the family out for a nice day in the city. Have the kids wear blindfolds, maybe give them an iPad or something to distract them, because there's going to be a lot of flesh on the streets. And maybe roll up your windows, because I got to imagine it doesn't smell too good either. Incubus, 95.9 The River.

0: big plan. Sometimes it's right down the street. You just didn't know about it. That's where we come in. The Rivers Community Calendar. What to do, where to go, what's happening near you. All right there. 959theriver.com. Click Experience, then Community Calendar. Tap into what's happening.
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Summer heat does a lot to technology. 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You maybe need a little bit of maintenance on that thing, and we can get that done for you. 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I think it's midnight oil. Corny enough?

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Last night saw Evanescence at the Amphitheater. Obviously an incredible show. Amy Lee's voice is insane. Although I did have to pay a little bit for parking. You won't have to deal with that kind of trouble when you win these tickets, though. It's Joey. 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You're going anywhere in the country for really any show. Killers in Vegas, Queens of the Stone Age in L.A., Jimmy World at Red Rocks. I mean, the list goes on. I'll let you know how and when you can win those tickets right after The Offspring.

You are going to go far, kid. Really anywhere in the country. 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
2: No need to go on a vacation to Florida. We have humidity at home. High of 86 degrees today, low of 66, 84 degrees right now. Some showers scattered throughout the day, possible stray thunderstorm later on tonight, but cloudy and humid. It's going to feel like you're swimming, just walking through the air. 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

Chicago's own Smashing Pumpkins, 95.9 The River. I have a feeling there's going to be some smashing going on this weekend, too. Turn up the summer heat with American Big Rig Racing this Saturday night at the Dirt Oval at Route 66. Sup, Joey. For the first time ever, modified diesel big rig semis are going to be racing at the Dirty O. This is your chance to see big rigs doing door-to-door, sideways, and throwing dirt at 70 miles per hour. Not all. There's Crown Vicks and one-on-one, one-lap dirt racing around the big 3/8 mile oval to finish the night off. Talking a race, what you bring? Street-legal cars, trucks, two- and four-wheel drives, taken to the dirt with $1,000 on the line for the winner and $500 for second place. Also going to be live music, because of course, and a huge fireworks show to cap the night off. It's still July. We can have fireworks. Gates open at 4. Racing starts at 7. The Dirt Oval at Route 66. Corner of Route 53 in Schweitzer and Joliet. 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I'll see you there. Chill.

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1: 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Oh, we've been betrayed, America. We've all been betrayed. Okay, Chicago's been betrayed by the rest of the country. 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Something that we claim, something our claim to fame has been taken away from us. Talk about that in just a couple songs. 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

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I don't think it's going to cut it against the Chicago style. And who's the one who confirmed this? Oh, of course. A taste test from New York Times. They knew they couldn't have it, so they wouldn't let us. It's sad. Jealousy is not a good color on you, New York. Oh, 95.9 The River.

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Weezer, Chicagoland's classic alternative. Tonight's the night that you have fun, guaranteed. The parking and admission are both free, so you have no excuse not to go. You gotta head over to the Village of Addison tonight. It's the Rockin' Wheels Summer Concert, as it is every Thursday. It's Country Night this week. Bells is gonna open up the night. She's on a song with Dolly Parton. Dolly asked her to be on a song, followed by Easton Corbin. He's got number one songs all over the place. It's going on from 6 to 10 p.m. tonight. Parking and admission, again, are free. 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

Evanescence last night, incredible. 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
2: Yeah, just the way I like it. I want it to feel like I'm swimming when I'm walking outside. A little humid today, but weather's not too bad as of yet. High of 86, low of 66, 84 degrees right now. Pretty cloudy, some scattered showers and possible thunderstorms scattered throughout the night. Again, cloudy and humid. 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
2: Good afternoon, my friend. It's Joey, 95.9 The River. Happy Friday Eve. And we're just about ready for the weekend. And no better way to kick it off and get ourselves ready for it than Rockin' Wheels. I'm here with Angelo Sorcy. Angelo, tonight we got some heavy hitters. Who do we got playing?
3: Well, we have Easton Corbin as the headliner tonight. Country music singer, has roots from Florida, but he hit the scene in 2010. And he has two number one hits that I know of on the radio.
2: Dominating the charts.
3: Yeah, right? Yeah. This is just a perfect mix-up, you know. You got rock and roll, rock and roll, rock and roll. Throw in a little country. Next week, back to rock and roll. Oh, and our opener I'm so excited about as well. Her name is Bells. She has a song with Dolly Parton. Dolly Parton. It's called Son of Jolene. When Dolly Parton found out she was recording this song and that she had a little bit more to go, she insisted she wanted to be in the recording. Dolly had said that she had never seen such a fresh take on her song, Jolene.
2: Oh right? My gosh, if Dolly Parton says that about your song, I think you've just made it.
3: Right?
2: What else could you ask for besides opening for the Village of Addison's Rock and Wheels summer concert, of course?
3: Yeah, but that's only second to Dolly Parton, of course. And you know me, I love our opening bands sometimes as much as the headliners, and I'm very excited about this one.
2: Absolutely. I mean, the talent is stacked tonight. We got people topping the charts, people who are on Dolly Parton's list of celebrities. It doesn't get much better than that, and that's happening tonight, as it does every Thursday in the Village of Addison. So you can get everything you need to know about tonight at ithappensinaddison.com. And Angelo, we'll see you out there for this legendary night.
3: Sounds good.
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Catch up, boys. Chicago Glenn's Classic Alternative. It's supposed to be really nice weather this weekend. Pretty warm, too. So, kind of perfect reason to get out there and get active. A little bit of exercise never hurt. Although, it might smell especially worse than normal this time around. 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I'll tell you all about it right after the Chili Peppers.

0: it's good for you. 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It's Joey. Listen, I'm all here for it. I think it's great that you're getting a workout and feeling free. I can't imagine it's comfortable sitting on the bike seat that way, but who am I to judge? 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

Incubus, Chicagoland's classic alternative. I'm the last guy you want to talk to when you have a big decision to make, because I will always play devil's advocate. I'm too indecisive. I just can't do it. Maybe you have the same problem. Having to pick between two great things, whether you spend your money on a concert or a vacation. Well, now you don't have to choose, and you don't have to pay. So it's a win-win. It's Joey. 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

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Could be Jimmy Eat World at Red Rocks. Could be the Killers in Vegas. Could be Queens of the Stone Age in L.A. 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But your first choice is going to be whether you send in this final keyword to win the tickets. 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

Alanis Morissette, Chicagoland's classic alternative, one of the many making up the killer lineup for Riot Fest this year, and you've got a chance to win day passes, and you get to pick the day, too. 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

Rejects, Chicagoland's classic alternative. I gotta be honest, it feels like everybody just hates us because they ain't us. Talking about Chicagoans, or Chicagolandians at least. Listen, the food has always been important. Hot dogs, burgers, pizza, and the hot dog is something that we've always had a claim to fame. We have so many great places, so many legendary restaurants for it, and so many posers all around the country. Oh, and they're saying that we're not even number one. But the people who voted us not number one, shocker, you'll never guess who said it. Talk about that in just a little bit. First, Green Day.

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The New York Times. 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So what? 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

People are pretty complicated. 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

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Summertime is a time to try out new things. Go do exciting stuff that you can't usually do. And I think this is a pretty common time for people to knock stuff off their bucket list. Maybe you wanted to go skydiving or bungee jumping or take part in the naked bike race downtown for some reason. Hey, don't knock until you try it, I guess. So I won't judge. Joey, maybe your bucket list was going to see a concert at Red Rocks in Colorado, or in Las Vegas, or Los Angeles, or Minneapolis. You know, you can go see a lot of shows in a lot of places. 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We're paying for all of it. Let you know how and when you can win those tickets right after Nirvana.

breaks my heart every time you see your favorite artist going on tour, but they're not stopping in your town. It kills me. And it kills me even more to see you upset about that same thing. So I wanted to make it possible for you to see them no matter where they're going to be. I'm going to give you a chance to see your favorite band in any city in the country. 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I got you at 5. Write down those times. Don't want to forget those. That starts again tomorrow on 95.9 The River. Weezer.

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They're going to be one of the many at Riot Fest this year, and you can secure some day passes for free. You get to pick which day you want, too. But to win those, you got to be a part of the text club. If you're not a River regular yet, you're missing out on a lot every single month. So don't do that to yourself anymore. 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That's it. You're in. There's no approval process. You're already in if you do that. Then we'll text you when it's time to win those tickets. Here's a little preview of how Tool's going to sound at Riot Fest right now. 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

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People I notice are into so many different things, especially now that everybody's got access to social media. There's a group for everybody, and they're into a lot of different activities. I don't like to shame any of them, but I can say this one, objectively weird. And it's going to be very public when typically it's something you keep behind closed doors. Talk about that right after Pearl Jam.

0: Who am I to tell you what you do is weird? Maybe I do something that's weird to you. Although this one, I think, is more objectively strange, seeing as typically it's illegal to do this, except for this one time. It's Joey. The annual, for some reason, this happens every year, the annual nude bike race is going to be going on downtown this weekend. It's supposed to be pretty warm outside, so hey, kudos for getting the exercise in. But if you planned on taking a family trip to the city to hang out downtown, if you got the kids, maybe put some blindfolds on them. And maybe keep the windows rolled up. I have a feeling it's not going to smell too great out there this weekend.
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